Yeah, they're great. Travis Collins there for great country artists, is Travis, and originally from here in MacArthur, in Macquarie Fields Way, in his early days in his career, but he had some success, and that's one of his good songs called "Rainy Day." You're listening to This Is Country with Dennis Merchant here on the Sounds of MacArthur 100.3 FM. Let's hear from another Aussie that's over in Nashville, Mr. Morgan Evans now, and Morgan has got a song for us. It is called "Diamonds."

Yeah, the lovely Kacey Musgrave out of Nashville, and a good song from Kacey called Middle of Nowhere. That's a new recording from Kacey. Hurricane Fall, a lot of people remember that Aussie group called, and they got a track for us now called Ain't Leavin'.

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4: The Sounds of MacArthur.

Yeah, that is a guy by the name of Wyatt Flores, and a good song from Wyatt there, and that it was called Dawn All Night, and trust you enjoy that. Well, it's come to that time of morning for me to play our bluegrass segment here on This Is Country for this week, and we have got a great segment for you, and on this week's segment we are going to hear from Remedy Tree, the lovely Amanda Cook, Colebrook Road, and Throwdown Thursday. A little shortened one this week. That probably get some music together, but we've got a great bluegrass segment for you anyway. And as I say, let's kick it off now with a song called Adeline from Remedy Tree.

Remedy Tree there, opening our bluegrass segment for this week. And Adeline, coming up for you now, is a lovely lady by the name of Amanda Cook. And Amanda is a great talent out of Canada, working in Nashville too, in the bluegrass scene there. And has a very multi-talented lady, and she's got a great voice. And here now is Amanda Cook on our bluegrass segment for this week, and Odd One Out.

Oh, nice song, isn't it? Odd One Out, the lovely Amanda Cookin. A lovely lady with a great voice. Well, coming up for you now, I admitted earlier on, we're going to hear from the David Mayfield Parade, and they have a track for us now called Daytime Moon.

0: David Mayfield Parade there for you, and a daytime moon. You are listening to this is Country with Dennis Mitchell. We're in the middle of our bluegrass segment for this week, and I'll be back after this little break.
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0: Welcome back to our bluegrass segment, and we have another couple of tracks to play for you before we close the segment for the week. Colebrook Road joins us now, a great bluegrass group out over there out of Nashville area, and this is a song called The Real You.

Yeah, Colebrook Road there, the real you. Well, it's come to that time of the morning to play our last bluegrass track here this morning, and it's from a new group that came out last year called Throwdown Thursday and having big success over there on the bluegrass thing in Nashville and surrounds in Virginia and all points north and west. And they've got a track for us called More Than Tell Me. Okay, this is a Throwdown Thursday to close off our bluegrass segment for this week.

Yeah, Throw Down Thursday there. Good track, isn't it? More Than Tell Me. Well, that's our bluegrass segment done and dusted for this Thursday, the 4th of June. I'll have another one, God willing, for you next week here on this country at 10:30 a.m. as usual. And trust you enjoyed that. Let's get back to program, as I say, and we're going to hear from the lovely Melody Moko and Like Hank Wood.

0: for you here on This Is Country. And as I say, we've got news coming up for you in a little while here on This Is Country. And I trust you will stay with me for the third and final hour of the program this week. And I will be back after this little break for you to tell you what's in the second hour, third and final hour of This Is Country.
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0: Welcome back to This Is Country, where we got a couple of minutes left before we got our news coming up for you here on 100.3 FM, The Sounds of MacArthur. And that's the second hour of the program done and dusted. Coming up for you, we are going to hear from Rob Hurst and Jay O'Shea, father and daughter duo that brought out a song called... Real Pearl, a Real Shell. Where am I writing there? Bear with me a moment. And it's called Pearl Shells Broken. And you're going to like that after the news at 11. And you're going to hear from John Williamson, the lovely Alison Forbes from up in Tamworth Way, Jake's Tonics, Dean Parrott, and the Weeping Willows haven't played their music on This Is Country for a while, and a lot of good music right through until 12 midday. So please stay with me, won't you, right through until 12 midday here on The Sounds of MacArthur, 100.3 FM. And it looks like it's not going to be too bad a day out there, so I hope you get the chance to enjoy it and to do what you will. But make sure you keep listening to This Is Country up until 12, and then go out about and do what you will in MacArthur Land. Well, so it's coming up to a news time here on This Is Country, and I will be back after the news, of course, with the second hour, third and final hour of the program. And I hope you've enjoyed the music so far today.
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5: Hello there, I'm Sean Bindley. Australia could be facing a new round of tariffs from the US. Nelson Scott reports.
6: A US trade representative has alleged Australia is one of many countries which have failed to prevent the imports made by slave labour. As a result, the Trump administration may impose a 12.5% tariff on goods we sell to America. Prime Minister Anthony Albanese has told the ABC, Australia has tough anti-slavery laws and the trade penalty would be completely unjustified.
7: Australia has robust, comprehensive and world-leading legislation addressing forced labour.
6: Opposition leader Angus Taylor argues friends and allies should not impose new levies.
8: It's not what we want to see, and we'll fight against rotten tariffs.
6: The new impost would replace Australia's existing 10% tariff, which expires in July. Nelson Scott, Canberra.
5: House lawmakers have delivered a bipartisan condemnation of the Iran war, passing a resolution to block Donald Trump from ordering further strikes. This presents Trump's most significant political setback since the conflict began. Kate Fisher is in Washington.
9: Four Republicans joined Democrats in a vote to effectively halt military operations in the Middle East unless Congress authorizes it, ratcheting up the pressure on the administration to find a way to end the unpopular war. The 215-208 vote marked the first time that such a measure has cleared the House or Senate since the start of the conflict more than 3 months ago. It's the clearest sign yet of frustration within the GOP as the war stretches on and gas prices skyrocket. It is largely

Yeah, that's Jax Tonic, a great young talent here in Oz and stars on the Boulevard. Mr. John Williamson joins us now here on This Is Country, and a track you're going to enjoy is called The Great Divide.

0: Yeah, the lovely voice of Alison Forbes up there from Tamworth. Well, I haven't heard some music from Alison for a while, but that was a big one of her big hits called A Broken Radio. You're listening to This Is Country with Dennis Merchant here on the Sounds of MacArthur, 100.3 AM. I'll be back after this little break.
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0: Welcome back to This Is Country. Let's get straight back into the music. I got to hear from the Weeping Willows now. People up there, great group. And we have my writing again here. And the Weeping Willows and Wheels Won't Roll. That's what I meant to say there. Let's hear now from the Weeping Willows and Wheels Won't Roll.

snowy, their spirits roam those hills, where ghostly mountain horsemen muster cattle still. Way up on the high plains, as they've always done, hear the snowies thunder when they let the horses run. See the horses gallop from the depth of mountain blue. The mighty mountains tremble to the thunder of their hooves. The mountain silhouettes against the moon so bright. Shadows are the horsemen, phantoms of the night. And the horsemen will be flying like clouds across the moon, racing against the weather

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They run the horses overnight into another dawn. Across the rugged hillside,

the sunrise paints the world anew. 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

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Such controversy in yesterday was never heard or known. So they're still grazing cattle as they did long ago. Where summer on the high plains and leaves

Yes, Mr. Dean Perrott there, and great Aussie Bush Balladeer country singer, Phantoms of the Snowy. Coming up for you now here on This Is Country is Tom Curtin, and please, she gives us what she says.

0: 3, 2, 1.
1: Yeah, that is a what more, and they're 40 seconds of a fame. And trust you enjoyed that. And before that, Tom Curtin, Lee Kernighan, and Sarah Storer with the tribute to the lovely Joy McKinney. She gave us the song. Right, coming up for you now here on This Is Country, and I think we may hear from the lovely Diane Coons now, and the Jacaranda Tree.

photo on my desk. True Sons of Australia, I think describes them best. Where the eagle circles, where the sandhills grow, gibber stones and bleaching bones in the land they know. Two old smiling bushmen in a photo shaking hands, a friendship of a lifetime and a special breed of man. Noel came from the stations, Tom drove the Birdsville mail. I'd love to buy their memories if they were for sale.

two old smiling bushmen, Noel Smith and Tommy Cruise. Could we ever understand the hardship they knew? When the outback wasn't easy, and all that you could do, put everything into every day and just hope that got you through. It's just a simple photo, there's more to it than that. These two blokes were the kind of folks who pioneered out back. With a job there for the doing, never left till it was done. Like an easy breeze in the coolabah trees, true Australian

Peter Korn there for you here, and trust you enjoyed that one. Okay, Jessie Chee joins us now, please, and she's believing.

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Yeah, there's Lynchburg there for you, and a good track to be a your man from an album they brought out about a year ago. And of course, Lynchburg is made up of the great legend himself, Mr. Alan Cazzell on the vocals, and Lindsay Waddington on the instruments there. And that was a good uplifting bluegrass number for you. Well, got Donna Fish coming up for you now, and she is the only girl in town.

Donna Fist there for you, the only girl in town, to close off the music for this week here on This Is Country. Trust you have enjoyed the music. Thank you for joining me and here on this fourth day of June. Year's going quick, isn't it? And I trust you enjoyed the music over the past 3 hours, including our bluegrass segment. And we're going to go out this morning with another instrumental from the great Mark Knopfler and Chet Atkins, and from their great album, I'll See You in My Dreams. And I hope everybody out there has really nice dreams. If you're going to have some this evening, please do so. And well, that's it for me here on This Is Country this week. I'll be back next Thursday morning, God willing, between 9 and midday. And it's a time for me to say goodbye from me, you, him, and I, and I'll catch you next week here on This Is Country.

0: 24 hours, while a sample is tested to see if the level of THC is above what is deemed a safe level. Shadow Roads Minister Mark Coore, though, says the opposition won't be supporting any measure they believe is weakening roadside enforcement.
1: Well, the Roads Minister has admitted the government is still working through what constitutes a safe level of impairment. This is an extraordinary omission. The opposition supports sensible evidence-based reforms but will never support measures that compromise road safety in New South Wales.
0: And Victoria is Australia's car theft capital, with new statistics revealing the state has higher vehicle crime insurance claims for stolen cars than all the other states combined. Victoria was the only state where payouts rose year on year. Insurance Council of Australia data shows there were $243 million in payouts from 12,500 claims last year. CEO Andrew Hall says that figure is more than double that of the next state.
2: Criminal activity chases the weakest link. In other states, we're seeing the numbers drop dramatically. In Queensland, they famously brought in the adult crime, adult time, and bail is refused. In WA, there's been a 15% drop. I think we've got to look at the whole system in Victoria. There's no punishment for the crime.
0: This is Air News. In rugby league news, Rhys Walsh is urging his Broncos teammates to deliver in Saturday's M1 Derby clash with the Titans. Brisbane star fullback says they need to stand up after their shock loss to the Dragons, and backed forward Payne Haas, who's accused his premiership teammates of being all talk.
3: Those are the conversations you want to be having. Obviously, it's not ideal to be having them and having the losses, but I feel like if we weren't having them, we'd sort of be taking the piss. So we've got to respect it. We've got to honour it.
0: New South Wales, Queensland and South Australia want Cricket Australia to hold an urgent meeting. They're accusing Victoria of acting recklessly after it announced it would be selling a Big Bash franchise. In tennis, the upsets at the French Open have continued. Fourth seed Felix Auger-Aliassime has been knocked out in the quarterfinals, while world number one Aryna Sabalenka lost her match to Diana Schneider. Sabalenka not happy with her performance.
4: By the way, you know, I just figured how I can overcome it. You know those rooms where you just go in and you smash everything? Probably I'll spend a whole day tomorrow over there destroying stuff. Maybe it will help, maybe not.
0: And the NBA Finals kick off today with the New York Knicks away to the San Antonio Spurs in Game 1 of the Best of 7 series. It's the first time in 27 years the Knicks have played for the trophy. Guard Jalen Brunson says they won't be satisfied unless they take it all.
5: I think our mentality is in the right place at the right time. And we just got to stay focused and keep learning, even today. We can't be satisfied just because we're here.
0: Australian Independent Radio News.
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7: The weather for Camden, Campbelltown and the Wallandilly today, Thursday, we're expecting a high of 16 degrees with an overnight low of 10 degrees. It'll be cloudy. The UV index will be low. The wind will be 6 kilometres from the nor-nor-west with gusts up to 18 kilometres an hour. Chance of rain around about 80%. Now for Friday, a high of 18 degrees, an overnight low of 9 degrees. It'll be raining. The UV index will be at low. The wind 9 to 24 kilometres an hour with gusts up to 48 kilometres an hour. Chance of rain around about 65%. Now for the all-important weekend, Saturday we have a high of 20 degrees, an overnight low of 7 degrees. It will be sunny, the UV index will be moderate, and sun protection is recommended. The wind will be 5 to 9 kilometres an hour with gusts up to 23 kilometres an hour. No chance of rain. Sunday, a high of 19 degrees, an overnight low of 7. It'll be sunny, the UV index at moderate, but again, sun protection is recommended. The wind will be 3 to 7 kilometres an hour with gusts up to 14 kilometres an hour. There's no chance of rain. And on the public holiday for Monday, a high of 20 degrees, an overnight low of 7. It'll be raining with the UV index at moderate. The wind will be 10 kilometres an hour with gusts up to 37 kilometres an hour. The chance of rain around about 65%. You're now up to date with the news, the sport and the weather here on The Sounds of MacArthur.
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7: Welcome to Thursday Lunchbox. You're with Ian Shakespeare on his beautiful Thursday afternoon. We're going to play songs that have got the word love in the title. So let's sit back, relax, and enjoy.

That's a nice way to kick off the hour. Yes, a great eclectic mix of songs. Human League, Love Action, Julio Iglesias and Willie Nelson with To All the Girls That I Have Loved Before. And we finished it off with Joy Division. Caused a bit of a stir with someone important, wore a T-shirt of theirs. Love Will Tear Us Apart. You're on the Sounds of MacArthur. 100.3 FM. Back to the music.

0: Now, that's a very talented family, yes. A Jackson family double play kicked off with Janet Jackson, Love Will Never Do, and then Michael Jackson, I Just Can't Stop Loving You. He was a musical genius. I'm not sure what else he was, but he was certainly a musical genius. Let's take a little break. For the sponsors, back after that with a lot more music, so don't go anywhere. You're on the Sounds of MacArthur.
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0: Oh, back to the 60s for that one. Somebody to Love, Jefferson Aeroplane. They changed their name a couple of times. Jefferson Aeroplane was their original name. Then they've come out and become Jefferson Starship, and then just Starship, of course. The main thing that was the same all the way through was Grace Slick was on lead vocals. Before that, Tina Turner and Bryan Adams, It's Only Love, and Sonny James with Young Love. A song that's been done by a number of artists. Probably my favourite version would be Leslie Gore's, but there's some great, great, great artists out there doing that particular song. We'll take a short break. Back after that with more music more often. You're on The Sounds of MacArthur.
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Playing songs with the word love in the title. This is The Sounds of MacArthur. Howard Jones, What Is Love? Paul Jones, and I think I might have played this one last week, but that's all right. It's a great song anyway. Sons and Lovers, and I keep saying he was the original lead singer with Manfred Mann. And Ricky Lee Jones with Chuck E's In Love. Back to the music. We've got a Tom Jones double. You're on 100.3 FM.

0: That's the first hour done and dusted. We finished it, as I said, with a Tom Jones double. I'll Never Fall in Love Again and Love Me Tonight. Let's take a break for the news, the sport and the weather here on the Sounds of MacArthur. 100.3 FM.
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5: This is Air News.
6: I'm Mark Dransfield. The government and opposition have both vowed to fight a push by the US to increase tariffs on Australia. Federal politics reporter Nelson Scott.
7: The Trump administration alleges Australia has failed to prevent the import of goods made by slave labour. As a result, the US is considering increasing the tariff imposed on products we export to America from 10 to 12.5%. Prime Minister Anthony Albanese has told the ABC, not only is the move inconsistent with our free trade agreement, Australia has tough anti-slavery laws.
8: Any tariff on Australian exports to the United States are unjustified.
7: Opposition leader Angus Taylor has also pledged to help fight the levy, arguing it's a betrayal by a trusted ally.
9: We fought with them in every war. They shouldn't be imposing tariffs.
7: The US government has flagged an additional 53 countries could face the same penalty as Australia. Nelson Scott, Canberra.
6: Israel and Lebanon have agreed to renew their ceasefire, contingent on a complete cessation of Hezbollah attacks. The ongoing exchanges in southern Lebanon have been a key sticking point in the ongoing peace talks between the United States and Iran. The New South Wales Premier insists proposed changes to road rules for medicinal cannabis users have not been approached lightly, amid concerns impairment levels can't be accurately measured. More from Sean Bindley.
10: Labor's proposed reforms will set a 100 milligram THC threshold for users with valid prescriptions. The NRMA argues the changes could heighten risks on the state's roads, but Chris Minn says too many people are going to court and having their cases dismissed because they hold a valid script.
11: Whilst you may have trace elements in your system, you are not impaired. And if that's the situation for those that are desperately seeking medicinal cannabis, pain relief, for cancer treatment, or for other lawful and registered and prescribed reasons, then they should be able to live their life.
6: Tinned sardines are selling out, driven by a social media surge suggesting it's the perfect additive for those taking Ozempic. Dietitian Simone Austin says those on diet suppressants need the extra protein.
12: And when you're losing weight rapidly, the body tends to lose more muscle and body fat. So that's why those people are trying really hard to have more protein to try and reduce their amount of muscle.

0: muscle that they're losing.
1: In air entertainment news, Americans have voted on their favourite figures in music. Paul Walsh has details.
2: In a poll this week conducted by the New York Times, readers were asked to nominate their top 10 American songwriters of all time. 25,000 ballots were cast, 7,000 different names were mentioned, with the top five being Billy Joel, Carole King, Bruce Springsteen, Paul Simon, and who was voted number one?
3: The answer, my friend, is blowing in the wind. The answer is blowing in the wind.
2: One third of all voters included the great Bob Dylan on their ballots. Paul Walsh, Rare News.
1: Checking the Aussie share market, the All Ords is trading down 114 points at 89.02. One Australian dollar is buying 71.31 US cents. This is Air News. A Tigers cult hero has rejoined his former NRL club in a senior management role. Sarah Patterson reports.
4: Pat Richards played an influential role in securing the West's Tigers the 2005 NRL Premiership. He now joins a handful of other club heroes in various roles at the Tigers and will reportedly work closely with the team and with coach Benji Marshall over the coming months. Richards, the latest club legend to be recruited alongside the likes of Brett Hodgson. Sarah Patterson, S Sport.
1: Round 14 begins tonight with the Sea Eagles hosting the Rabbitohs in Brookvale. AFL and Geelong chases a seventh straight win over Adelaide tonight. The Cats will be without Lawson Humphreys after the defender failed to overcome an ankle injury. And Cricket Victoria is pushing ahead with its plans to merge the Renegades and the Stars and auction off the leftover BBL licence to the highest bidder. Cricket Victoria CEO Nick Cummins says the market response has been positive.
5: Had interest from the USA, from Europe, as well as Asia, but also local investors too. So the interest is broad and varied.
1: The deal would require the approval of Cricket Australia and the Players Association. New South Wales, South Australia and Queensland have all requested Cricket Australia hold an emergency meeting to discuss the situation. Australian Independent Radio News.
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7: Now the weather for Camden, Campbelltown and the Wallumbilly. Today, Thursday, we're expecting a high of 16 degrees, an overnight low of 10 degrees. It'll be cloudy with a UV index at low. The wind will be 6 kilometres from the nor-norwest with gusts up to 18 kilometres an hour. Chance of rain, around about 80%. Now Friday, a high of 18 degrees. An overnight low of 9 degrees, it'll be raining, the UV index will be low, the wind will be 9 to 24 kilometres an hour with gusts up to 48 kilometres an hour. Chance of rain, 65%. Now for the all-important long weekend, Saturday, a high of 20 degrees, it'll be sunny, overnight low of 7. The UV index will be moderate, sun protection is recommended, the wind will be 5 to 9 kilometres an hour with gusts up to 23, and no chance of rain. Sunday, a high of 19 degrees, an overnight low of 7 degrees, it'll be sunny, UV index moderate, again sun protection is recommended. The wind will be 3 to 7 kilometres an hour with gusts up to 14 kilometres an hour and no chance of rain. And for Monday's public holiday, a high of 20 degrees, an overnight low of 7 degrees. It'll be raining. UV index moderate, the wind 3 to 7 kilometres an hour with gusts up to 15 kilometres an hour and a 65% chance of rain. You're now up to date with the news, the sport and the weather here on the Sounds of MacArthur.
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0: Four tracks back to back. Yes, we play more music more often here on The Sounds of MacArthur. Kicked off with Ronan Keating, Loving Each Day. Andy Kim, Baby I Need Your Lovin'. Morgana King, I Have Loved Me a Man. And Radar Love from Golden Earring. Let's take a short break for the sponsors. Back after that with a lot more music. So don't go anywhere. You're listening to 100.3 FM.
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songs with the word love in the title, and we're certainly mixing them up today. Kathy Kirby back in the 60s there with Secret Love. Kiss, I Was Made for Loving You, and we finished it off with Nicolette Larson, A Lot of Love. You're on the Sounds of MacArthur, 100.3 FM. 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

0: Well, Letterman, When I Fall in Love, and then a double play from Huey Lewis and the News, Do You Believe in Love and The Power of Love. Yes, they're all songs today, and probably next week and the week after, with the word love in the title. 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

The Love Affair, Everlasting Love. That song was done by many, many people. Last week we played Doug Parkinson and Gloria Estefan's version. Next week we'll play the Town Criers version. That was The Love Affair, probably the most successful cover of that great song, but what an absolute cracker of a song. John D. Loudermilk before that with Language of Love. Now, you may not have heard of him. He had a couple of hits, but nothing spectacular, but he wrote quite a few. So we might do a session on him one day, just music by John D. Loudermilk, and you'll be surprised what songs they were. And we kicked it off with Jennifer Lopez, If You Had My Love. A couple more songs to go before the end of the show, and we're going to keep rolling the music. 100.3 FM.

0: that's another show done and dusted. Yes, another Thursday lunchbox gone. Yes, hope you've enjoyed the music today, playing songs with love in the title. And don't forget, coming up straight after the 2 o'clock news, we've got Ellen Russell with You Must Remember This. Songs that have stood the test of time from the 50s, the 60s and the 70s. I'll be back next Thursday, continuing on with the theme of songs with love in the title. Now tomorrow, from 9 o'clock till 12 o'clock, I'm filling in for Glenn Longbottom, playing songs from the 50s, 60s, 70s and 80s, with a bit of a concentration on the 80s tomorrow, but there'll be a bit of 70s and 60s songs in there. Back Saturday afternoon, 4 o'clock till 7 o'clock, playing songs from 1963. So please, hope you can join me on those times, but if not, enjoy your day. Have a great time. Look after yourself. Please take care. Stay safe. You're on The Sounds of MacArthur, 100.3 FM.
1: 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Hi, we're the Human League. I'm Susan.
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3: 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Don't you
1: 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The Sounds of MacArthur.
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6: I'm Mark Dransfield. Contentious tax laws are set to pass their first parliamentary hurdle, but it may be a harder slog through the Senate. More from Federal Politics editor Michael Packey.
7: The Albanese government's push to rein in the capital gains tax discount and negative gearing concessions will pass the lower house, where Labor has the numbers to get its legislation over the line. But the Senate may be a different story, because the government needs the Greens to get policy through. The minor party is concerned the Treasurer would have too much discretionary power to make changes to the legislation once it's passed into law. The Greens quizzed Treasury Secretary Jenny Wilkinson about the issue, but were essentially fobbed off.
8: You pursue this question with my colleagues from Revenue Group.
7: Treasurer Jim Chalmers maintains the powers given to him are not unusual.
9: This is standard practice for tax legislation.
7: The government's bill also includes a $250 tax offset for all workers, and an instant $1,000 deduction on expenses. Michael Packey reporting.
6: A couple's fighting for life and a man has been shot during a suspected home invasion in northern New South Wales. Dusty Fitzpatrick reports.
10: Police say a man and woman aged in their 70s were stabbed by a 34-year-old man who they don't know inside their home at Torrington. It's alleged the older man managed to call for help before shooting the younger man when he tried to re-enter the house. Norm has told 2GB he's a long-term friend of the couple and can't believe what's happened.
11: They're living a peaceful, calm life up there.
10: The alleged attacker is under police guard in hospital. Superintendent Chris McKinnon says he's facing several charges.
12: Two counts of wounding with intent to murder.
10: Dusty Fitzpatrick, Sydney.
6: To South Australia, where after 25 years in jail, a notorious paedophile and former magistrate has been released on home detention. 83-year-old Peter Liddy was jailed in 2001 for the sexual abuse of minors in the 80s and has always maintained he's not guilty of any crime. Wild winds are set to pick up in Victoria, bringing heavy rain to coastal areas and around the Yarra Ranges. Parts of Melbourne are expected to cop a month's worth of rain in just 12 hours. And the Bureau of Meteorology's Belinda House says parts of the state are expecting peak wind gusts of 90 kilometres an hour.
13: The winds are going to turn around to the southwesterly direction. So those coastal parts where you're facing that southwesterly direction might pick up a little bit more. Up into the Yarra Ranges is probably where we're going to

0: see those higher totals, 10 to 30 millimetres, really looking right across Melbourne today.
1: Air Health News, and new analysis shows nicotine use in Australia has soared over the past 8 years. Lee Harrison has more.
2: Latest ABS data has revealed the quantity of nicotine consumed jumped by almost 40% between 2017 and 2025, while the population grew by just 14%. Household spending on tobacco has fallen to 2016 levels, a time when legal cigarettes were a third of today's prices. Over the same period, illicit cigarette share of overall tobacco consumption quadrupled to 80%. It comes after Treasury estimates downgraded tobacco excise revenue by $8 billion over the next 5 years.
1: Lee Harrison reporting. This is Air News. First to AFL, and interim coach Dean Solomon says he hasn't spoken with James Hird about the Essendon coaching job. Eddie Summerfield reports.
3: Essendon training under grey drizzly skies. Interim coach Dean Solomon addressing the storm around James Hird's potential return as coach, and if the former teammates will reunite as part of the so-called Team Hird coaching panel.
4: Haven't spoken to Hird about football at all.
3: The Bombers this week asking the AFL for a draft assistance package. The caretaker with a clear focus on the rest of the season.
4: We want to hit the finishing line with momentum.
3: The Bombers face old rivals Carlton on Sunday night. Sam Durham and Mason Redman poised to return. A call on Jordan Ridley to come after training.
4: Ridley, we'll see how he trains and how he feels. Discuss with him where he's at.
3: Eddie Summerfield, Tullamarine.
1: And tonight it's Geelong versus Adelaide. NRL and Sharks winger Ronaldo Mulitalo has set the scene for an explosive local derby with the Dragons on Sunday. The Red V are looking to go back-to-back after a shock win over the Broncos. Mulitalo says the Sharks are up for the challenge.
5: The local derby is, even though we do respect each other a lot, both clubs and the rich history that we have between each other, I'm sure that come the weekend there'll be bloodshed and everyone's getting after each other.
1: Tonight the Sea Eagles host the Rabbitohs, and the Socceroos are preparing for their final hit out before the World Cup, a friendly against Switzerland this weekend. Australian Independent Radio News.
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7: The weather forecast for today, Thursday the 4th of June, is for a partly cloudy day with a medium chance of showers becoming less likely in the late afternoon and evening. North to northwesterly winds 15 to 20 kilometres an hour, turning westerly 15 to 25 kilometres an hour in the early afternoon. And maximum temperature expected today in this part of town, 18 degrees, with humidity 62% and a UV index low. Sunset this evening will be at 4:55 p.m, 5 minutes to 5. Tomorrow's forecast is for a mostly sunny day and a top of 19 degrees after an overnight low of 10. Saturday is expected to be sunny with a top of 21 degrees, and the outlook for the following few days starts off mostly sunny until a late shower is forecast for Monday afternoon.
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7: 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And I'm Ellen Russell. Welcome you once more to the program. You must remember this, where the music we play on this program has stood the test of time and is still just as great today. And thanks once again to Ian Shakespeare for his great lunchtime program of music. And stay tuned to us and listen in again on Saturday afternoon, where he will be presenting more great music for you to enjoy.

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6: Facebook is one of the ways you can get in touch with us here on The Sounds of MacArthur. You can also phone us on 4625 2768. We always love to hear from our listeners to know who's listening out there. And the program you're listening to at the moment on this station is You Must Remember This. We began our program today with Vera Lynn singing our theme, As Time Goes By. Then we had Blue Moon from Benny Goodman, vocals by Helen Ward. Because I don't know if you saw it or you heard about it, but there was a blue moon this week here in this part of the world. Anyway, but the next song was Blue Moon of Kentucky. That was from Patsy Cline. And Moon from the Blue Mountaineers. Now, from Bing Crosby, The Moon Got in My Eyes.
7: Out of the darkness, you suddenly appeared. You smiled, I was taken by surprise. I guess I should have seen right through you, but the moon got in my eyes.

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1: Just reminding you, as always, too, that we consider you all to be part of our family here on The Sounds of MacArthur. Whether you're a new listener, one of our long-time loyal listeners, or one of our special listeners in the nursing homes and aged care facilities around the area. And as I've said before, it's special because it was with you in mind that this program was started years ago, and I have the opportunity to continue it, to bring you the music that you've known throughout your life. And of course, not forgetting our important sponsors and volunteers who will play a part in keeping this station on air for your pleasure. And as I said that week, I don't name all the ones that I've known over the years, because I know some of the circumstances have changed, but I do keep in mind, and I really, it's been wonderful to have met some of you in person, and also some of you that get in touch. So if you you do have an opportunity, let us know how you're going. I do think of you all. And this coming weekend, of course, is a long weekend in honour of King Charles' birthday, because his real birthday is in November. But as the Queen continued to have the official birthday during the year, because her birthday was too close to Easter, and that has been what has been decided now. So we get to honour King Charles and celebrate his birthday this weekend. So this next song is in honour of that. And I don't know if he's a champagne drinker, but that's the title of the song, Champagne Charlie, from Tommy Trinder.
2: Some people go for funny drinks, hand down them by the pail, like coffee, cocoa, tea and milk, and even Adam's ale. For my part, they can keep the lot. I never would complain. I wouldn't touch

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Whoever drinks at my expense has no need to complain, for everyone I treat alike, I make them drink champagne. 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
5: Just good music is what we're here to bring you all the time. So I hope that you've agreed the ones that you were listening to before those messages there fitted into that category. So we had Champagne Charlie from Tommy Trinder, The King's Horses and The King's Men from Race to Rita with vocals by Sam Brown, and The London I Love from Hutch. That was just some songs to acknowledge, celebrate King Charles' official birthday this weekend, and the important role that he plays, that monarchy plays. For us, that this is more than just the people involved, that the protection of the system of government we have, we're really blessed with that. Back now to celebrating the moon and the special site that we had this week with the blue moon. This song is The Moon Came Up with a Bright Idea from Bing Crosby and Peggy Lee.

The songs you've just been listening to here on The Sounds of MacArthur were The Moon Came Up With a Bright Idea from Bing Crosby and Peggy Lee. We've got The Moon and Sixpence from Ray Noble, vocals by Al Bawley, and Polka Dots and Moonbeams from Frank Sinatra. Just before we continue with your music, our other important task is to keep you updated of events that are happening in our area. And I have some information of something that's happening tomorrow, actually, that, and this is another event from the Campbelltown Hospital Auxiliary. They're having a white elephant and plant stall tomorrow, it's the 5th of June, from 8 a.m. to 2 p.m. in the main foyer of the new hospital building. A variety of pre-loved goods, along with their popular garden and indoor plants, will be on sale. So they encourage you to be early for the best buys. And of course, all their proceeds go to benefit the patients and staff of Campbelltown Hospital. And now to take you to news time, the songs that we have were How High the Moon from Benny Goodman and his orchestra with Helen Forrest, and Moonlight Mood from Glenn Miller with vocals by Skip Nelson and the Modern Ears.

0: from the subtropics and towards Earth's poles. Scientists warn the geographic shift will increasingly expose cooler regions, including southeastern Australia and New Zealand, to damaging storms. UNSW's Dr. Tim Rawpack says the shifting weather would also change when farmers plant crops.
1: We also looked at the seasonality. So we were looking across some seasons and we saw that there were some decreases in the summer and increases in the winter, which could mean that those winter crops are the ones that face more rising risk in future.
0: And in air showbiz, there's been a mini ABBA reunion in London. Former bandmates and former husband and wife, Benny and Frieda, were in the audience at the Voyage show to launch a new music program for children. This is Air News. Dolphins enforcer Tom Gilbert is ready to answer the phone if Maroons coach Billy Slater comes calling. The 25-year-old prop looms as a likely replacement for injured star Pat Carrigan ahead of Game 2. Gilbert admits he was disappointed to miss the initial squad, but understands he needed to work on his game.
2: Yeah, the more I had time to reflect on it, the more I realised there were part of my games that needed to be better and more consistent, and I'm really happy with how I'm building that consistency in my game at the moment, and I just know that if I keep doing that for the Dolphins, all that other stuff will take care of itself.
0: For the first time, Melbourne will go into Monday's Big Freeze King's birthday match against Collingwood without the support of AFL great Neil Danaher. D's coach Stephen King says despite the emotion, it'll be about getting back to basics.
3: I think the occasion will speak for itself. Then it's just the importance around us getting back, playing a brand of footy that we know we can, and coming up against a quality, experienced opposition. And then, you know, I'm really just looking forward to putting on a really good show.
0: And excitement is building ahead of the FIFA World Cup, which starts next week. Australia will begin the group stage against Turkey on June 14 in Vancouver. Former star John Aloisi says he thinks Australia will get through to the knockout stages.
4: I think Tony Popovich has done a great job. I think that he's got a good mix. He's got some experience, but really good young talented players as well.
0: Australian Independent Radio News.
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6: The weather forecast for today, Thursday the 4th of June, is for a partly cloudy day with medium chance of showers becoming less likely in the later afternoon and evening. North to northwesterly winds 15 to 20 kilometres an hour, turning westerly 15 to 25 kilometres an hour in the early afternoon. Maximum temperature expected today in our part of town is 18 degrees, with humidity 62% and the UV index low. Sunset this evening will be at 4:55 p.m. or 5 minutes to 5. Tomorrow's forecast is for a mostly sunny day and a top of 19 degrees after an overnight low of 10. Saturday is expected to be sunny with a top of 21 degrees. And then the outlook for the following couple of days starts off mostly sunny, but a late shower is possible on Monday.
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6: 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And we're here with you, as we are all the time, always on the air, here to keep you company and give you some good music to listen to, whatever you're doing, whatever the weather, and whatever's happening in the world out there. And I'm Ellen Russell, welcoming you to the second hour of the program. You must remember this, where the music we play on this program has been known and loved over the years and still just as much today. And as you know, if you've heard the program before, this is dance time. So hope you're all ready to dance. We have 101 Strings Orchestra providing the music for the Charlie Polka in honour of what we're celebrating this weekend.

We have Henry Hall's BBC Dance Orchestra providing the music for the next dance, which is a foxtrot. And we have Liz Allen singing the vocals to the song In the Moonlight.

Well, we've come to the last dance in the dance segment for today, which is usually a waltz. This time we have a waltz, but it lends itself beautifully to a valleta. So you can choose which one you want to do. I think it's a lovely valleta tune, which is Moonlight and Roses with music from Billy Vaughan.

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6: Bringing back the memories, the sounds of Macarthur.

Bringing back the memories is what we aim to do here on The Sounds of MacArthur, and especially with this program, you must remember this. So I hope we've been doing that today with music we played. I hope you enjoyed the dance segment that we had just before those messages there, which are a regular part of this program. So I'll have more for you next week. In the meantime, the song we have today following our dance segment, appropriate one, is The Moon Dance from Van Morrison.

said, what you gonna do? She said, spoon. 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I said, how's about a kiss? She said, The daisies looked up, the stars looked down, and my heart jumped over the moon. Down beside the nook, beside the brook, beside the lane, beside the dell, beside the weeping willow tree. 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I said, oh, won't you name the day?

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5: I hope you are having a good day with us here on the Sounds of MacArthur. I hope you enjoyed the songs that you were listening to before those messages there. We had Moondance from Van Morrison. Moonlight Becomes You from Glenn Miller with vocals by Skip Nelson and the Modern Ears. And My Heart Jumped Over the Moon from Jack Jackson. Now we're going to hear from Glenn Miller again, this time with Ray Eberly on vocals and the song Moonlight Cocktail.

The songs you've just been listening to here on The Sounds of MacArthur were Moonlight Cocktail from Glenn Miller, with vocals by Ray Eberly and the Modern Ears, Moonlight Bay from Billy Vaughan, and Bluebirds in the Moonlight from Beryl Davis. And now from Bing Crosby, we're going to hear Sail Along, Silvery Moon.

We'll come pretty much to the end of our program for this week, and the songs that we just had finish up with "We'd Sail Along Silvery Moon" from Bing Crosby and "Sky Boat Song" from Kenneth McKellar. Finishing off with, once again, thinking of King Charles, and as we celebrate his official birthday, of course, "Sky Boat Song" talks about a previous Prince Charles that was born to be king. As always, I have some words to leave you with, and this is a poem by Helen Steiner Rice. "God's hand is always there. I am perplexed and often vexed, and sometimes I cry and sadly sigh. But do not think, dear Father above, I question you or your unchanging love. It's just sometimes when I reach out, you seem to be nowhere about. And while I'm sure that you love me still, I know in my heart that you always will. Somehow I feel that I cannot reach you, and though I get down on my knees and beseech you, I cannot bring you closer to me, and I feel adrift on life's raging sea. But though I cannot find your hand to lead me on to the promised land, I still believe with all my being your hand is there beyond my seeing." Yes, great thoughts there from Helen Steiner Rice, and the song I'm leaving you with is "Royal Telephone." Of course, that poem and that song talk about the King of Kings, who's over all, and the Royal Telephone, that his always within our reach. We could always connect with him. And sometimes, even when we're not aware of it, we don't see it. He's there. But stay tuned to us as TJ gets you safely home if you're driving home at the end of the day, whatever you're doing to wind down. And I'll be back next week with another program. You must remember this. In the meantime, may God bless and keep you in his care.

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1: And the NRL could be expanded to 20 teams as early as the end of the decade, with ARL Commission Chair Peter Volandis saying it would future-proof the game. Australian Independent Radio News.
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3: And it is anchored to the low temps tonight of 9 degrees overnight tonight. 17 degrees we are currently sitting on inside the MacArthur. And they do say for tomorrow, a mostly sunny Friday and the highs of 19 degrees.
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4: 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Sounds of MacArthur.

Dips Pilots and a song out of the 70s called January. You are listening to the Sounds of MacArthur. If you're a fan of Coco Lee, at song called Do You Wanna Love Me, and also Lone Star, a great country song there called Amaze, will be on your radio shortly. In the meantime, big thanks to Ellen for the last 2 hours. If you must remember this, here's Boney M, Sunny, here at the Sounds of MacArthur, TJ till 7.

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2: Tobias Wilcock welcoming you aboard Coconut Airways Flight 372 to Bridgetown, Barbados. We will be flying at an height of 32,000 feet and at an airspeed of approximately 600 miles per hour. Refreshments will be served after takeoff. Kindly fasten your safety belts and refrain from smoking until the air.

0: Lone Star in that great country love song called Amazed. You are listening to the Sounds of Macarthur, Liberty X, and Just a Little on your radio shortly. And also Some Real Thing, You to Me Are Everything, and Peaches and Herbs is not too far away with Shake Your Groove Thing.
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you have fun shaking your groove thing on your Thursday. TJ on your radio until 7. Here's Liberty X and a song from Liberty X. Yay. This is called Just a Little on your Thursday here at the Sounds of MacArthur.

0: There's Nicole and the girls from the Pussycat Dolls. You are listening to Your Thursday at the Sounds of MacArthur. 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
1: The review outlined 21 recommendations, with the key themes being financial management, governance and assurance, procurement capability, workforce resourcing and organisational accountability.
0: This is Air News. First up, NRL and the Sydney Roosters are poised to receive a big boost for tomorrow night's clash with the Canberra Raiders. Coach Trent Robinson confirming their strike winger is ready to make his return from an ankle injury.
2: He's looking well. Yesterday was sort of the real test for us to make sure that he was right to sort of tick off everything he needed after that syndesmosis. So it's looking good for him to play tomorrow.
0: Winger Cody Ramsay has been ruled out with illness. In other NRL news, Canterbury Bulldogs coach Cameron Seraldo says captain Stephen Crichton is on track to play against the Parramatta Eels on Monday. Tonight, the Manly Sea Eagles are up against the South Sydney Rabbitohs at Brookvale. In the AFL, the Adelaide Crows will be looking to break their hoodoo against the Geelong Cats when they meet tonight at Adelaide Oval. The Crows have lost 9 of their past 10 matches against the Cats, with 4 of those losses at Adelaide Oval. Taylor Walker and Hugo Hall-Cahan come in for the home side, while Riley Thilthorpe is suspended and Isaac Rankin is injured. The rest of the sides for round 13 will also be released tonight. And Australia's cricketers play the third and deciding men's one-dayer against Pakistan tonight in Lahore. Australian Independent Radio News.
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4: A mostly sunny Friday is predicted with the highs of 19 degrees over the weekend. Mostly sunny and 20 degrees on your Sunday, 21 on your Saturday. Right now inside the MacArthur, it is currently sitting on 17 and expect the lows of 9 overnight tonight.
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5: 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Sounds of MacArthur.

Belgical song from Supertramp. You are listening to The Sounds of McArthur. Remember that song from Soap, This Is How We Party? Well, that's on your radio soon, but in the meantime, here's Austin Roberts and a song you don't hear much of. This is called Rocky.

0: You are listening to the sounds of MacArthur on your Thursday. He's doing it tomorrow. Nathan's 45-kilometer lawnmower walk to raise money for Heart Kids. 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So if you see a man pushing a lawnmower that you've never seen before, that'll be Nathan doing his 45-kilometer lawnmower walk to raise money for Heart Kids.
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The Shadow Knowles Drive here at the Sound of MacArthur. We've got some Ed Sheeran and Justin Bieber on your radio in a couple of moments' time. But in the meantime, here's Birds of Tokyo here at the Sound of MacArthur.

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0: Keisha, TikTok. This is the Sounds of MacArthur. Alicia Keys singing all about that Big Apple. Yep, Empire State of Mind. And also a flashback from the New Radicals just around the corner.
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0: Delta Goodrum's Wings. You are listening to the sounds of MacArthur. We've got you some Bon Jovi, It's My Life, in moments from now.
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0: Well, that's wrapping things up for this Thursday afternoon with Jimmy Barnes. It is time for me to go. I'll catch everybody tomorrow from 4 right here at the Sounds of MacArthur. Enjoy your Thursday night. Stay safe. Bye-bye.
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Yeah, that's when your heart aches. 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
2: I was just about two kids. 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
2: Good morning, I'm Lee Harrison. The ALP president has defended not taking the government's contentious budget measures to an election. The Prime Minister will use a speech today arguing the changes are needed to protect Australia from joining the social and economic dislocation being seen overseas. The reforms have passed the lower house and will now be debated in the Senate. Labor Party President Wayne Swan standing firm on their decision.
3: We can't continue to go on with the problems in the housing market that we've got. We've got to give younger people a go in the housing market. That's precisely what these reforms do.
2: The opposition leader is vowing to make significant reforms to the Administrative Review Tribunal if the coalition wins the next election. Concerns have been raised about a number of decisions made by the tribunal to overturn decisions to deport people convicted of sexual offending. Angus Taylor says he'd make significant changes.
4: We will essentially change the law. We will change the law to add what we've called the values test, that they will have to take account of that, and they will not be able to do this. I mean, it is absolutely disgraceful that this is happening.
2: Unions are welcoming a landmark Fair Work ruling to stop NDIS providers shortchanging workers. Up to 10% of the sector could be up to $16,000 a year better off as a result of the decision. Australian Services Union Secretary Angus McFarland says it won't cost the government a cent.
5: This won't have any impact on the actual NDIS bottom line because the NDIS funds providers to pay their workers at the correct rate. What this decision is doing is stopping providers trying to use excuses and loopholes to pay them something else.
2: Victorian taxpayers are footing the bill for prisoners to take weight loss jabs. Alex Riddell reports.
6: It's been revealed prisoners are being supplied with Ozempic and Mounjaro behind bars for free, while regular Victorians are paying up to almost $700 a month. Prison guards have told the Herald Sun inmates would go nuts if they didn't get their dose of the weight loss jabs. Murderers, rapists and pedophiles are among those eligible to access the treatments. It follows the case of a prisoner who weighed 199 kilos and died from an enlarged heart connected to obesity. An inquest was told he gained 117 kilos during his 3 years behind bars. Alex Riddell, Melbourne.
2: In other news, the US president insists progress is being made in efforts to stop fighting between Israel and Hezbollah. The militant group says it's rejected the terms of an American brokered deal to extend the tentative ceasefire between Israel and Lebanon, contingent on the end of Hezbollah attacks. And researchers have ruled out a popular theory on how the Stonehenge rocks were moved. New modelling has determined transport by glacier ice wouldn't have been possible given the boulder's age. This is Air News. The Adelaide Crows have finally claimed a win over the Geelong Cats in Adelaide in last night's AFL. Terry Daniel reports.
7: The Adelaide Crows have hung on to upset the Geelong Cats with a one-point win at Adelaide Oval. The win ends Geelong's six-game streak over the Crows. Crows captain Jordan Dawson finished with 22 disposals and 3 goals, and on Fox Footy, he was finally glad to get a win over the Cats at Adelaide Oval.
8: Tried to save the game there the last 7 minutes, and to their credit, they used their numbers well around the contest and were able to score against us, but it's the first time I've beaten Geelong since being at Adelaide, so they've had the wood over us, so we really set ourselves this week to bring out Hunt, and yeah, it was a good contest.
7: Final score, Adelaide Crows 11-9-75, Geelong Cats 10-14-74. Terry Daniel, Air Sport.
2: To Rugby League now, and Manly's made it 3 NRL wins in a row at home, beating South Sydney 28-14. The Sea Eagles' Luke Brooks says it caps off a big week that saw Kieran Foran appointed permanent head coach.
9: Yeah, massive week for the club. And we wanted to come out here, put on a good performance. We started a little shaky, but got back to the way we wanted to play. And I thought it was a great performance.
2: And a woman ranked 115 in the world has made it all the way to the final at the French Open. Maya Halinska has beaten Diana Schneider 7-6-6-4, pitting her in the final against sixth seed Myra Andreeva. Australian Independent Radio News.
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11: The weather for Camden, Campbelltown and the Wallandilly. Today, we're expecting a high of 18 degrees. There'll be an overnight low of 9 degrees. We're expecting rain. The UV index will be low. The wind will be 9 to 24 kilometres an hour with gusts up to 48 kilometres an hour. And the chance of rain is about 65%. Now, for the all-important weekend, Saturday, a high of 20 degrees. It'll be sunny. An overnight low of 7 degrees. The UV index will be moderate, but sun protection is recommended. The wind will be 5 to 9 kilometres an hour with gusts up to 23 kilometres an hour, and there's no chance of rain at this stage. Sunday, a high of 19 degrees, an overnight low of 7. Again, it'll be sunny, UV index moderate, but sun protection again is recommended. The wind will be 3 to 7 kilometres an hour with gusts up to 14 kilometres an hour, no chance of rain. And for the public holiday Monday, a high of 20 degrees, an overnight low of 7. It'll be raining, UV index moderate. The wind will be 11 to 12 kilometres an hour with gusts up to 15 kilometres an hour and around about 65% chance of rain. You're now up to date with the news, the sport and the weather here on The Sounds of MacArthur.
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11: Well, good morning and welcome to Jukebox Hits. This is Ian Shakespeare filling in for Glenn Longbottom, who's taking a well-earned break down the south coast in his caravan, got his feet up, sitting back and relaxing. Now, he was going to do the show live from the caravan, but the internet's not playing nice today and he thinks it'll probably be the same next week. So I'm filling in. Hope you don't mind the music. It's going to be Jukebox Hits and Glenn normally plays 50s, 60s, 70s and 80s. I'm just going to play quite a few songs from the 80s and the 70s and maybe even into the 60s, but mostly 80s for a little while, just to do something a little bit different because I normally do a 60s show on Saturday night. But anyway, enough of my platter chatter. Let's get on and play the music. You're on 100.3 FM.

0: Oh, a couple of songs there from about 37 years ago. Yes, back to 1989. The Proclaimers kicked it off with 500 Miles. Sure, with I Could Turn Back Time. And I'll never forget the first time I ever heard that song. It was one of those, you know, current affair type shows with Mr. Shame, Shame, Shame. I've gone blank on his name. But he showed the video clip of that when she was on the USS Missouri. Wow, what a great film clip that was. And we finished it off with Grace and Hugh, Think It Over. And as I said, out of 1989. Let's take a short break for the sponsors. Back after that, play some more music for you. 100.3 FM.
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0: A community service announcement for the Campbelltown Hospital Auxiliary. They will be holding a white elephant and plant stall today. It's on now, actually. It started at 8 o'clock in the main foyer of the new hospital building at Campbelltown Hospital. It'll be on till 2 o'clock. There's a lot of things on offer, plants, white elephant stuff, and lots of other things. You need to be in early to get the best buys. So if you want to get up there, start at 8 o'clock, as I just said, running right through till 2 o'clock at the Campbelltown Hospital in the main foyer for Campbelltown Hospital Auxiliary.
3: The school zone speed limit applies on New South Wales government school days of 40 kilometres per hour between the school zone and end school zone signs. School zone hours are normally 8 a.m. until 9:30 a.m. School zones are enforceable on all New South Wales government school days. These include pupil free days and on the days when non-government schools may or may not be in operation.
4: Bringing great music to Sydney's southwest since 1989, the Sounds of MacArthur.

I hope you're enjoying the mix so far. Songs out of the 80s. These ones are out of the late 80s, 88 to be exact. Pat Benatar with All Fired Up. Johnny Farnham, Age of Reason, and he announced last week that he won't be singing in public anymore or performing, which is very, very sad. And there's going to be a huge concert, I believe, at the Rod Laver Arena. It'll be an absolutely cracker show. I hope it gets televised. I'm sure it will. And I think we all should watch it because he has been an absolute fantastic performer for us. Kylie Minogue finished it off with Locomotion out of 1987. Let's keep the music rolling here on the Sounds of MacArthur. This is Jukebox Hits with Ian Shakespeare.

0: listening to Jukebox Hits, playing some songs from the 80s. I was going to say 60s. I'm so used to saying from the 60s, but from the 80s, 1986 and 1987. Kim Wilde kicked it off. You Keep Me Hanging On, the old Vanilla Fudge and Diana Ross and the Supremes song. You Keep Me Hanging On, as I said, in 1987. The Starship, We Built This City. It was out in 1986, and of course, they had a number of name changes. Originally, were Jefferson Aeroplane with Grace Slick on lead vocal, then Jefferson Starship, then just straight Starship. What a fantastic band, and Grace Slick was the lead singer all the way through. Let's take another little break. Got to pay some bills. Back after that with a lot more music, so don't go anywhere. You're on 100.3 FM.
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4: From Warrandilly to Campbelltown and everywhere in between, the Sounds of MacArthur.

Pacapanuel was a long march from cadets. The 6th Battalion was the next to tour, and it was me who drew the card. We did Canungra, Shoalwater before we left.

0: Well, that's the first hour done and dusted here on Jukebox. It's Ian Shakespeare filling in for Glenn Longbottom. Now, we had in that group Lionel Richie dancing on the ceiling, a number one hit in 1986. Is that anything like Swinging from the Chandeliers? I used to do that a bit in me wild days, yes. Style Council was Shout It to the Top, 1985. Now, I was supposed to play Shout by Tears for Fears, but I incorrectly put the wrong song in. Doesn't matter. Style Council, great song, one of the big songs of the 80s. Nina, 99 Loft Balloons was after that, out of 1984. It was one of those double-sided hit. One side was English, the other side was German. We might play that maybe next week, eh? The German version, Add Red Gum. I was only 19, a 1983 hit. The lead guitar in that is in the War Memorial in Canberra. Just a song about the boys going to Vietnam, you know, and all the misery and problems they've gone through after the war. Yes, we should never forget. We certainly should never forget. Anyway, that's it for the first hour. We'll be back after the news with more music more often. So don't go anywhere. You're on 100.3 FM.
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4: Hello there, I'm Sean Bindley. An independent MP is accusing the government of ignoring pleas to delay changes to the tax system, which will now be debated in the upper house. The Prime Minister will use a speech today to defend the contentious changes to negative gearing and capital gains tax, saying they need to change a system which isn't working for people. Fowler MP Di Lee says she's hearing concerns from voters who are supposed